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A fall with an eye injury, Bravo 11. That's for Warner and Hopkins and Ambulance, Pine Rock Manor, 3 Denny Hill Road. Room 513, person fallen, eye injury, Bravo level. 2004, Hopkins and Ambulance, 1 responding.

Council Warner, Pine Rock Manor, 3 Denny Hill Road, room 513. A call with IND Bravo Level. That's a retone for Warner, Pine Rock Manor, room 513. A fall with IND Bravo Level. Time and a retone for Warner, 2010.

Second retone for Warner, Pine Rock Manor, 3 Denny Hill Road, room 513. Fall, I injury, Bravo level. That's the second retone for Warner. Pine Rock Manor, room 513. Person fallen, I injury, Bravo level. Time of the second retone, 2013.

Bill M for Continental 7, and Sim. Outside of 1423 Alton Woods Drive, outside the building. ETOH, fainting, sick person, Delta level. That's a still for Continental 7 and the ambulance 7. Outside of the building for 1423 Alton Woods Drive, ETOH, sick person, fainting, Delta level. 2029.

Spiral on the Deering ambulance. Meet the police, 709 East Deering Road. A hand injury. That's the Deering ambulance. Meet the police, 709 East Deering Road for a hand injury. 2030.

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0: Yeah. Come out of Crossroads, just go left.
1: Received.

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Mile up to Allen Sound, one Adams Ave, chest pain, Charlie level. That's for Allen Sound, number one Adams Ave, chest pain, Charlie level. 2048.

Dychester Fire Department. Given is number 2 Higgins Road. Check for a possible outside fire or explosion or hazardous condition. That's for Dychester Fire. Given is number 2 Higgins Road. Check the area for a possible propane tank close to the road. Reported to be was smoking, now is not. Thought to have heard an explosion. 2055.

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File on the Canterbury and Pennacook Rescue, Canterbury Pebble Beach, 60 Intervale Road, at a campsite. Allergic reaction, throat numbness, hives, and shortness of breath, Charlie Lovell. As for Canterbury and Pennacook Rescue, Pebble Beach, 60 Intervale Road, at a campsite. Throat numbness, hives, shortness of breath, allergic reaction, Charlie Lovell, 2107.

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0: You could hold the retones. Did you say they are out at Pebble Beach on the river?
1: They advised they were going to be at a campsite, that there was no number, but that somebody was going to be waiting to flag down the ambulance. There's also coordinates in the call.
0: Okay, we're going to need probably Nate to take our UTV to get out to where they're at, so we'll be hooking up and going out.

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0: So we're over by Intervale. Is it like just a dirt road to where the patient's at?
1: It does appear that way, yes. It also looks like Canterbury 07 is about a minute to 2 minutes out and is familiar with where they potentially would be.
0: Okay, thank you. Much appreciated.

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0: Fire alarm, Canterbury 431.
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1: Canterbury 431, fire alarm answering, Canterbury 431.
0: Sorry, that was our radio on our end. Pentecook should stage pretty close to Intervale Road. You're not going to be able to access that with a normal vehicle. It's going to be a UTV run out through the woods to Pebble Beach.
1: Receive. Pentecook ambulance, too.
2: He receives, and we'll look for a spot to stage on Intervale.
0: Sharp corner on Intervale Road. There's a little dirt driveway to the left. You can pull in and wait there.
2: Ambulance 2 has it. We are staging there right now.

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1: Let's go to Channel 3.
0: 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We'll let you know when we're headed off into the woods.

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0: Go ahead, fire alarm.
1: Just advising you, Pennacook staff is in with 07 in his truck, responding down to the campsite with supplies.
0: Okay, thank you.

From the Hooksett, 22 Sophie Circle, for seizures with a fall. From the Hooksett, 22 Sophie Circle, seizures with a fall. Brookview Drive, 21-34.

0: From the hook set, 22 Sophie Circle for seizures with a fall. From the hook set, 22 Sophie Circle, seizures with a fall. Brookview Drive, 2134. From the Canterbury 431.
1: Canterbury, answer, follow on.
0: 07 made contact via phone, advised they had patient contact they were preparing to package and transport out. Not sure if they also let you know that.
1: Oh, thank you.

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1: Hooks at ambulance 2.
0: Just checking. Looks like they had a seizure. They're not currently seizing, are they?
1: That's correct. They are not currently seizing and they are epileptic.
0: Okay, receive.

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2: Fire alarm, Penacook Ambulance 2 en route to Concord Hospital, Canterbury 07 is clear and returning home.
1: Penacook Ambulance 2 en route to Concord.

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I'm Concord Engine Ambulance for 239 Pleasant Street in Pleasant View. 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On for Concord Engine Ambulance for 239 Pleasant Street, Pleasant View. 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Run Hill Road, Brad Hill Lane, 2225.

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1: I don't. 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

on the Pembroke with Pembroke Fire, 495 Pembroke Street. Difficulty breathing of an infant, echo level. Romney Pembroke with Pembroke Fire, 495 Pembroke Street. Difficulty breathing of an infant, echo level. Brickett Hill Road, Whittemore Road, 2250. 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

Next on the Northwood, mutual aid ambulance requested at Deerfield in the area of 43 North Road. Motor vehicle accident, been on response patient. On the Northwood, mutual aid ambulance requested at Deerfield in the area of 43 North Road. Motor vehicle accident, motorcycle, been on response patient. 32 minutes.

Concord. I'm Tango on 719 Concord Garden, Department 6. Meet the police. Strangulation victim. Go on for Concord. I'm Tango on 719 Concord Garden, Department 6. Meet the police. Strangulation victim. 30 minutes.

I just requested a Deerfield, 66 North Road at the Deerfield Community School, to assist with the landing zone for a med flight call. From the EPSA, mutual aid engine requested a Deerfield, 66 North Road at the Deerfield Community School, to assist with the landing zone for a med flight. 41 minutes.

AML3 will be in service. 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

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That's for Concord Engine 5, Circle K Irving, 114 Fishable Road for mulch fire, 133, Engine 4.

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That's the Loudoun Ambulance, 63 Oak Hill Drive for CVA, Charlie Level. 134.

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Still alarm for Concord Engine 5 and Ambulance 5, 21 Kremen Street. Difficulty breathing, Charlie level. That's a still for Concord Engine 5, Ambulance 5, 21 Kremen Street. Difficulty breathing, Charlie level. 244.

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0: 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We are from investigating.
1: Anika C1, you're on the scene. You'll be investigating Channel 2.

0: Silence answering, Henniker C1.
1: What's to be an issue with the dry system? I'm trying to make contact with the maintenance building manager.
0: Received, Henniker C1. Issue with the dry system. You'll be trying to make contact with the maintenance.
1: You don't happen to have a contact number, do you?
0: We do not.

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1: Tanaka C1.
0: We're on the scene. We cannot make contact with anybody. Still trying to make contact, but no luck.
1: Received, Chief. Unable to contact anybody at this time.

0: phone.
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0: We're unable to make contact with the Franklin Company, contact with Church. 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
1: you. Received, Chief. 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

from Allentown to Chester Turnpike, Hillsborough Village. Second floor in room 224 for a fall from hip injury, Bravo level. From Allentown to Chester Turnpike, Hillsborough Village. Second floor, room 224 for a fall, Bravo level, Pinewood Road, Granite Street, 733.

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From the FM 8D Street allergic reaction delta level, B Street, A Street, 738.

0: Estimate was 2 to Concord. 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
0: Is it going to work to meet at Super Shoes?
1: Yeah, that area would be good.
0: All right, it looks like Station 7 is going to be your closest.
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on for Concord Ambulance 7. Paramedic intercepts with Epsom at Super Shoes en route from D Street. Allergic reaction to bee sting. Delta level. Still on for Concord Ambulance 7. Paramedic intercepts with Epsom at Super Shoes en route from D Street. Allergic reaction to bee sting. Delta level. 752.

0: Concord at Mayville and 530 Borough Road, Whitaker Place, room 214, McPherson Charlie level. On for Concord Engine Ambulance, 530 Borough Road, Whitaker Place, room 214, sick person Charlie level. Alice Drive, Blueberry Lane, 753.
1: Fire alarm, Concord Engine 7, going to take the call with the ambulance 7.
0: Concord Engine 7 responding as well.

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First small outside fire. 802.

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Second call for Epsom with a Pembroke ambulance, 901 Sun Cook Valley Highway, Epsom Healthcare Center, West Wing Main Dining Room, first fall, Bravo level. Dover Road, Sumer Drive, 804.

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0: Calgary Ambulance 7 on scene. I have a two-story lightweight construction. Alarms are sounding. No evacuation in progress. No smoke showing from the Delta, Alpha, and Bravo sides.
1: 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Alarm sounding, nothing showing.
2: Follow, Battalion 2.
1: Battalion 2.
3: I'm going to be on scene.
2: Establishing command. Command will be set on the Alpha side. I'll be going to 2.
1: You have command on the Alpha side. Going to 2.

0: 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Unable to locate the device. Are you going to try for a reset? Okay, receive.
1: Fire alarm, Chief Davis, Road Command.
2: Chief Davis, Road Command.
1: Portable 7's investigated. Floor number 2 in the corridor, nothing found. We'll be attempting for a reset, and also you may want to let CPD know why we did set off the burglar alarm.
2: Okay, received. We'll go ahead and let CPD know that, and I just received the restore.
1: Excellent. We'll place you under control, hold engine 7 only, all others can return. Command's going to be terminated off, so be clear.
2: Received, so all others.

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on the Pembroke. 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
1: Alarm for Concord Engine, ambulance 4200 Pleasant Street, Presidential Oaks, room 233 for a fall. Left side is numb, miss, Charlie level. So on for Concord Engine, ambulance 4200 Pleasant Street, Presidential Oaks, room 233 for a fall. Left side is numb, miss, Charlie level. North Street, Gale Street, 929.

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1: Epsom Ambulance 2.
0: We're going to be responding Route 4 in the area of the town hall with Engine 2, where it requested.
1: Okay, so you're responding. Do you need a tone?
0: Might as well.

on that. So I'm with the ambulance and engine already responding in the area of the Town Hall, 1598 Dover Road for a motor vehicle accident. From the EPSM with the ambulance and engine already responding, 1598 Dover Road in the area of the Town Hall for a motor vehicle accident, 943. EPSM engine responding.

0: He's on scene. Kigar, Spears Minor, multiple out. We'll be checking.
1: That's Mayville 2 on scene. Minor checking.

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1: Epsom Dover Road, Command, go ahead.
0: Two vehicle accidents, two sign-offs, report of a third vehicle that left the scene. The ED's checking 1633 for the patient and the vehicle.
1: Okay, received two vehicle accidents, two sign-offs, report of a third vehicle at 1633, police is checking. Are you guys going to be clear or remaining on scene?
0: We're going to be on scene for a bit.
1: So you're remaining on scene?

0: Farm to Pembroke Ambulance 8. Pembroke Ambulance 8, my apologies. PD never notified us that they, in fact, cleared the scene. You are good to go in service.
1: Received in service.

Farallon Allentown 8, Betty Lane, Chastain, Delta Level. Farallon Allentown 8, Betty Lane, Chastain, Delta Level. Roger Road. Roger Road, 106. Allentown 801 responding.

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0: West to Tanker 1 and Ensign 2 will be on the air in Salisbury for a detail.
1: Okay, received. On for detail.

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0: Epson Flamingo. Ambulance will be in service. Engine standby while the vehicle's being removed. PD has two in custody and one sign up.
1: Okay, the ambulance is in service. 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

Ron to Hopkinton, 124 Fieldstone Road, allergic reaction, Bravo level. Ron to Hopkinton, 124 Fieldstone Road, allergic reaction, Bravo level. Main Street's the dead end. Attention.

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0: Good morning, Salisbury Companies will be on the air in service for an in-town detail.
1: Good morning, in service, on the air for detail. Hopkinton Ambulance 1 responding. Sounds like it's going to be a rash reaction to eggs. Let me know if you want me to start you another ambulance.

0: 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Go ahead, CQ.
1: Stop up there. 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
0: 3 G's, we'll check in with him. Okay, there is definitely a Merrimack County Sheriff. He came up with us, and we're seeing the state trooper right now.

0: Okay, it looks like Tom's conversing with him right now. He gives me the signal that there's two of them, so I think he's going to give that information over to him.
1: Picked up, so when we do shut the... there's someone down there to do it instead of one of our...

alarm Concord Tower 1 and ambulance 115, Union Street, abdominal pain, Charlie level. Still alarm for Concord Tower 1 and ambulance 115, Union Street, abdominal pain, Charlie level. Maple Street, Washington Street, 1037.

0: 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Channel 5. 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
1: There's supposed to be a trooper coming down there. He's going to go up. Pull that traffic control.
0: Ambulance 1 copies.

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0: 4.
1: Good, Philo. The alarm company is reporting a false alarm. They spoke with a key holder that was on site. They were unable to provide a reason.
0: Okay, we see just arriving on scene. I'll check. I'll let you know.
1: Okay, car 4, you're on the scene.

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Franconia Road, Millstream Lane, 1053.

0: Chuckaway is 10-1 on south, switching to towers.
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Monte Drive, Chief Davis Road, 1114.

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0: 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School Street, Skinny Road, 720.
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1: 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I will cancel 10 o'clock. 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

from the Pembroke 605 North Pembroke Road for a fall. Shoulder injury. From the Pembroke 605 North Pembroke Road for a fall. The shoulder injury. Plaswell Hill Road, Borough Road, 1137. Pembroke Ambulance 8 responding.

ILM for Concord, engine 7, ambulance 1, 36 Burns Ave for a fall, Bravo level. ILM for Concord, engine 7, ambulance 1, 36 Burns Ave for a fall, Bravo level, east side drive, Loudon Road, 1140.

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0: background allowed it. 142 South Village Road, Volunteers America, Unit 216, cardiac arrest, echo level. 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Loudon Ambulance 2, you're responding. Be advised, 911 just downgraded to a Bravo level.
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1: 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All Loudon units be advised, downgraded to a Bravo level, no CPR being started, cold and stiff.

still on for Concord Ambulance 78 Loud Road, convenient MD in room 8, sick person south level. Still on for Concord Ambulance 78 Loud Road, convenient MD, room 8, sick person south level. Scully Hill Road, 1244.

Proceed, code gray, ambulance two remaining on scene, all others in.

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Still on for Concord Engine Ambulance 5-1 Interchange Drive, the walk-in, room 7, confusion, Charlie level. Whitney Road is dead end, 1357.

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0: still on for Concord Cal, 1-8-0-1 in the area, mile marker 42.2 on 93 southbound in the median, unknown medical, delta level. On for Concord Cal, 1-8-0-1 in the area, mile marker 42.2, 93 southbound in the median, unknown medical issue, delta level. Still on arrival, 1410.
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0: Engine 5, I saw you responding, but just be advised, it looks like that part's not your district. You were not shown up on the part.
1: Okay, we're on the highway. You want us to take it. We're heading south now.
0: Yeah, absolutely. I'm just going to continue the tower since it's on the highway.
1: Perfect.
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0: 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We're in the area. We're heading south exit 16. We've got nothing yet.
1: We're 20 seconds in the area. One caller on this who did not stop continued on. So.

Covenant Pembroke, 619 Sand Road in the liquor store parking lot in a gray hatchback for a false Delta level. Covenant Pembroke, 619 Sand Road, the liquor store parking lot in a gray hatchback for a false Delta level. Pembroke Street to the dead end, Pembroke Gainesville State responding 1460.

0: Engine 5, we have nothing on the northbound side.
1: Okay, fire alarm from Engine 5. The whole area's been checked. Nothing found. Companies are in.
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0: alarm for Concord and St. Albans for 1 Thompson Street outside the Kennedy Apartments. Meet the police for an assault victim. Alarm for Concord and St. Albans for outside 1 Thompson Street, the Kennedy Apartments. Meet the police for an assault victim. South Main Street, South State Street, 1456.
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0: Fourth Street out. Primary's in the roadway. Gonna be closing Quaker in the area. Number 71. I'll get back to you with a pull number momentarily.
1: Large tree down, primary down. Road's gonna be closed. My partner's gonna notify everyone.

Brown to Boswin, nearly of Daniel Webster Highway and Hope Ave, near the Franklin City line. Reported tree on the wires. Brown to Boswin, Daniel Webster Highway and Hope Ave, near the Franklin City line. Reported tree on the wires. 1505.

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1: Bosco 21 in the area investigating.

0: have a note that's on the scene. I do have a large branch or a tree on the primary. No hazard at this time. I'll give you a pole number in a minute.
1: First AFC1, you've got a large branch or tree on the primary. No hazards at this time. You'll get me a pole number in a moment.

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1: Hoffman 03, go
0: ahead. 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
1: Okay, receive Unitil pole 185. 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
1: Moving back a third.

Still on for Concord Engineville. It's 434 Monroe Street, apartment 1, chest pain, stealth level. Still on for Concord Engineville. It's 434 Monroe Street, apartment 1, chest pain, stealth level. Beaver Street, South Street, 1559.

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Mutual aid ambulance requested at Goffstown, 122 Terrell Hill Road for a fall. Comm is at Barton. Mutual aid ambulance requested at Goffstown, 122 Terrell Hill Road for a fall. 1601.

on that. I'm in the area of 42 Jug City Road, in the grass. Unknown medical issue, Bravo level. I'm to Epsom in the area, 42 Jug City Road, in the grass. Unknown medical issue, Bravo level. Epsom ambulance 2 responding, 1601.

on the Dunbar Noritone, 122 Terrell Hill Road in Goffstown, person following. On the Dunbar Noritone, 122 Terrell Hill Road in Goffstown for person following. 1508.

from Allentown. Meet your police, 17 Sullivan Drive for an assault. From Allentown, meet your police, 17 Sullivan Drive for an assault. New Yorker Drive, Maryland Drive, 1631.

fire alarm in Loudoun in the area of 904 New Hampshire Route 106 North at the Rusty Lantern Market. Report of an outdoor smoke investigation. Fire alarm in Loudoun in the area, Rusty Lantern Market, 904 Route 106 North. Outdoor smoke investigation, Gil Rogers Highway, 1635.

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1: From the Werner with Hopkinson Ambulance, 26 North Road, Kearsage Elderly Housing, Building A, Apartment 5, for a fall, house level. From the Werner with Hopkinson Ambulance, 26 North Road, Kearsage Elderly Housing, Building A, Apartment 5, for a fall, alpha level, Split Rock Road, 1645. 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

0: Alarm Cocker, Tower 1 ambulance 1, 28 Highland Street. Difficulty breathing, echo level. Still on for Concord, Tower 1 ambulance 1, 28 Highland Street. Difficulty breathing, echo level. Jackson Street, Rumford Street, 1651.
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0: 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In service.

meet your police, 39 Windermere Drive, apartment 126 for psych issue. Found that some 39 Windermere Drive, meet your police, apartment 126 for psych issue. That's Naval 2 responding, 1659.

0: I'm the Chichester. Ambulance 1 is responding. The Flannel Tavern, 345 Suncook Valley Road, diabetic problem. I'm the Chichester. Ambulance 1 is responding at the Flannel Tavern, 345 Suncook Valley Road, for diabetic problem. Kelly's Corner Road, Martell Road, 1702.
1: From the Hooks at 27 Colleen Circle for seizures off level. From the Hooks at 27 Colleen Circle, seizures off level. Brookview Drive, 1702.

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still on for Concord Engine Ambulance 459 Furley Street, Apartment B for hemorrhage, Charlie level. Still on for Concord Engine Ambulance 459 Furley Street, Apartment B for hemorrhage, Charlie level. Pierce Street, Theobald Court, 1726.

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Bumper Concord Tower 1, 304 Sheep Davis Road, Sam's Club. 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
0: Was this someone from one of the workers at the store or a passerby?
2: There was a passerby reporting, and he also did note that while he was in the store, there were issues with the plumbing, so he thought they were related.
1: Fire alarm, Chester, ambulance 1, transporting 1 to Concord Hospital. 1 to Concord Hospital.

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1: Can you add me to call to Sam's club?

0: So is there an on-call person for this weekend for general services?
1: Yeah, we have a specific wastewater and sewer on-call number we can call. I can put that in the call if you want it, or we can give them a call.
0: If you can give them a call, and just have them call the BC cell phone.

0: saying, Chip.
1: Go ahead.
0: Make contact with somebody. He's going to be giving you a call. I don't know that he's the right person or not, but he should be able to point you in the right direction.
1: Fantastic. Thank you.
2: Can you see if you can get a hold of the sewer department? It sounds like Walmart may be having the same issue as well, according to the management here at Sam's Club.
3: Received. They actually have been given the BC cell phone, and they're going to be reaching out. Touching base.
2: Very good.

0: 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Battalion 2. 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Can you send Engine 7 over on a service to Walmart? 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
1: I did, but I'm unsure I clear up the reason.
0: Yeah, just put you on the call. You should see the notes.
1: Okay, got it.

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Good, fire alarm. The rep from the wastewater on-call person tried calling the FBC cell, went to voicemail. If you can give me a call, I'll give you the phone number, reach out to him directly.

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1: Engine 7, Battalion 2.
0: So what we have here is right at the entrance of Walmart, we have some raw sewage coming out of the storm drain. The manager also talked with the manager over at Walmart, who says they are having the same issue with some sewer backup issues. Can you, just need you to confirm that if that is the issue, and just let me know.
1: Yep, we can do that. We're just here now. I'll make contact. Let you know what I find.
0: Thank you. I'll remain on 2.
1: Okay.

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1: Just with an update, talked to the on-call supervisor from sewer department. He's aware, he's doing some investigating. We've shut down all the water sources that would flow into the sewer system. Leak is pretty much stopped at this point. I'll be holding the tower myself just for a short time.
0: Hey, the sewer rep's investigating. Leak is virtually stopped at this time, holding the tower.

Cardinal Warner with the Hopkinton Ambulance, 26A North Road, Unit 5, person calling Alpha Level. Farm to Warner with the Hopkinton Ambulance, 26A North Road, Unit 5, person calling Alpha Level. 1833, Hopkinton Ambulance, when you respond.

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0: 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On a service call to Granite Hills, Unit 135, for an overheated e-bike battery on the front lawn.
1: Granite Hills 135, an overheated battery on the lawn. You're responding.

0: Mount Pennacook Rescue, the Merrimack County Nursing Home, 325 Daniel Upshur Highway. 4 North, room 4211 for sick person off level. Mount Pennacook Rescue, the Merrimack County Nursing Home, 325 Daniel Upshur Highway. 4 North, room 4211 for sick person off level. 1858.
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0: trying to
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0: out 2
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0: Pentacook Ambulance 2 responding.

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Still, I'm Concord Engine 7 and Ambulance 7. 279 East Side Drive, motor vehicle accident with wires down. Still on for Concord Engine 7 and Ambulance 7, 279 East Side Drive, motor vehicle accident with wires down. Mill Street, Putney Avenue, 1904.

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1: 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Occupants appear to be out of the vehicle. You're investigating.

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1: Portable engine 7, go ahead.
0: Two patients, minors, waiting for their parents to show up. 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The pole that's damaged is 138 over 5. Looks like it's Unitil. It's more looks like the guy wire is kind of screwed up.
1: Okay, Unitil, 138 over 5 with a guy wire issue. 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They'll be non-transports. 1960.

0: Battalion 2. 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City Sue is on scene. 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
1: 32 Recreation Drive, checking the victim of an assault, no tow.

inbound to Washington, 215 Washington Heights Road for choking delta level. Bound to Washington, 215 Washington Heights Road, choking delta level. 1934.

Brown to Canterbury. In the area of 458 Shaker Road, check for an outside fire. Brown to Canterbury. In the area of 458 Shaker Road, check for an outside fire. 1943.

Sonic Canterbury Retone in the area of 458 Shaker Road. Pronounce side fire. Bomb the Canterbury Retone in the area of 458 Shaker Road. Pronounce side fire. 1950.

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